0: Egil Thorsvik. En podcast fra Radio Rock.
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2: Yeah. 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
1: You feel moved to tears when you hear that.
2: Yeah. Ja, det

do what they told you. Now you do what they told you. Now you do what they told you. Now you do what they told you.

we've got here is failure to communicate. Some men you just can't reach. So you get what we had here last week, which is the way he wants.